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1: Good morning, and sorry for the delay. Today, mainly cloudy with a chance of showers, risk of thunder showers this afternoon. A high of 26, humidex of 33 today. Tonight, partly cloudy with a chance of showers early this evening, risk of thunder showers early this evening, a low of 15. Tomorrow, sunny in the morning and early in the afternoon, then a mix of sun and cloud with a chance of showers in the afternoon, a high of 27, humidex of 31 tomorrow. 6:06 in Sussex, it is 15 degrees.
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0: 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It is 6:15 in Sussex. Thanks for joining us today for the Get Up and Go Morning Show. So it's looking like there is a plan for the flea market weekend. One of the busiest weekends of the year is just around the corner, bringing plenty of visitors and plenty of extra traffic to the community. With the Maple Avenue Bridge closed, getting around Sussex will look a little different this year. Before you hit the road, take a minute to plan your route, know your exit, and check out the traffic information. The town of Sussex has advised they are going to be making some changes to how the traffic is going to work this year. With Leonard Drive, you are not going to be able to move out onto Leonard Drive the traditional way. You're only going to be able to go out of town through Leonard Drive, to my understanding. I'm not 100% clear on what this is, but from what I understand, you're not going to be able to go out Leonard Drive onto Main Street, at least from that side of the flea market. So it's difficult to make heads or tails of. So I'm going to do a little bit more work on it and talk about it again here in a little bit. But I am going to share it on our Facebook page if you want to try to make your assumption on how this is going to work. Give me a call or at 432-5900 if you want to discuss it. And we're going to share that on our Facebook page. And we're going to have more of your favorite music coming up for you here on 92.9 CJCW.
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0: 92.9 CJCW satellite weather today. Mainly cloudy with a chance of showers. Risk of thunder showers this afternoon. A high of 26, humidex of 33 today. Tonight, partly cloudy with a chance of showers early this evening. Clearing late this evening. Risk of thunder showers and a low of 15. Tomorrow, sunny in the morning and early in the afternoon. Then a mix of sun and cloud with a chance of showers late in the afternoon. A high of 27, humidex of 31 tomorrow. 6:20 in Sussex. It is 15 degrees.
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Misery, Alex Sampson on 92.9 CJCW 635 in Sussex. And it is a cloudy morning this morning. Looking at some chances of some showers today. Risk of some thunder showers this afternoon. Looking at your weekend for your flea market on the long range forecast right now, so take it with a grain of salt, we're looking at rain on Friday, showers or chances of showers, and mix of sun and cloud on Saturday and Sunday. So that is, again, the long range forecast. Take it with a grain of salt. But that is what we're predicting right now on the weekend. A little bit of rain during the flea market, honestly, not the worst thing ever, because, man, have you ever like gone through the flea market on like a hot sunny day? It is like walking through the desert and there is no water anywhere. Gonna have house tour Sabrina Carpenter 636 in Sussex.

House tour, Sabrina Carpenter, 92.9 CJCW, 638 in Sussex. And thanks for joining us today for the Get Up and Go Morning Show. And a little bit of Hollywood buzz for you today on the Get Up and Go Morning Show. Simon Cowell is allegedly being sued for over $100 million deal said to be written on a napkin. A former business advisor named Ian Rosenbaum says Cowell offered the napkin deal. Court papers say the napkin note was signed by Cowell. A source said, tells the newspaper the terms on that offer were written on a napkin, which Mr. Cowell then signed. 6:39 in

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How do you think Mark Carney is doing negotiating with the United States government? I think he's doing the best he can. 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How do you think Mark Carney is doing negotiating with the United States government? We asked yesterday, should pets be allowed to at selected restaurants, with 80% of voters saying no. It's 6:47 in Sussex. And we have Break Free, Ariana Grande.

0: Break free, Ariana Grande, 92.9 CJCW 650 in Sussex. Looking a little rainy today. We have your weather report, mainly cloudy today with a chance of showers, risk of thunder showers this afternoon. A high of 26, humidex of 33 today. Tonight, partly cloudy with a chance of showers early this evening, clearing late this evening, a low of 15. Risk of thunder showers early this evening. Tomorrow, sunny in the morning and early in the afternoon. Then a mix of sun and cloud with a chance of showers in the afternoon tomorrow. 651 in Sussex, it is 15 degrees. We have, sorry, I'm here for someone else, Benson Boone.
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0: 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Today is Tuesday, August the 11th. I'm Corey Porter, and it seems like every summer some weird drink starts circulating online, and this summer is no exception. We've got a weird one for you, Fluffy Coke. I'm going to tell you more about it in just a few minutes. 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
1: 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Adam Rodway. 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Fluffy Coke is trending. TikTokers are adding marshmallow fluff to sodas. The drink starts with marshmallow fluff around the rim, then ice, and then soda of your choice. Popular bases include Diet Coke or Dr. Pepper. Fluffy Coke with marshmallow fluff around the rim. That's better than I thought. I thought they were just blending like marshmallows and Coke until it all melted together. Still sounds a little sweet for me, but if that's what you're into, I guess. There's always seems to be some kind of odd drink going around like this, whether it's some kind of something like this. You mix a couple of different products together, or you go to a place such as Tim Hortons. And back when I used to work there, people would come through and have all kinds of weird inventions for how they wanted their ice cap just that specific way. 7:19 in Sussex. We're going to have your weather report coming up.
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1: 92.9 CJCW satellite weather today. Today, mainly cloudy with a chance of showers. Risk of thunder showers this afternoon. A high of 26, humidex of 33 today. Tonight, partly cloudy with a chance of showers early this evening. Risk of thunder showers early this evening. A low of 15. Tomorrow, sunny in the morning and early in the afternoon. Then a mix of sun and cloud with a chance of showers in the afternoon. A high of 27, humidex of 31 tomorrow. It is 7:21 in Sussex. It is 15 degrees.
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3: Good morning. New Brunswick is looking for proposals to create 360 new long-term care beds across the province. Projects could include new facilities, expansions or renovations to existing homes, or converting beds from one type of care to another. Proposals will be evaluated based on factors including readiness, the need for beds in the area, costs and timelines. The initiative is part of the province's recently released Seniors and Long-Term Care Plan, aiming to give seniors better access to care in appropriate settings. The government says the expression of interest process is non-binding and no projects will proceed until formal agreements are reached. A 54-year-old man has been arrested in connection with a bomb threat and a vehicle with suspicious materials inside that shut down parts of downtown Halifax Monday. Halifax police say they first became aware of a bomb threat made against the U.S. consulate office in Purdy's Wharf just after 6 p.m. Sunday evening. The male suspect was identified and police began efforts to locate him. Just after 8 a.m. Monday, a vehicle connected to the suspect with visible flammable liquids and a propane tank inside was located in the Purdy's Wharf parkade. A suspicious bag was also located nearby. That prompted a large evacuation of the area and the north end of downtown. Businesses were told to close and pedestrians were ordered out of the area. The suspect, a 54-year-old man, was located around 8:30 a.m. near the Canada Games Center and taken in for questioning. By 2 p.m., police determined the vehicle and its contents did not pose a threat to public safety and the affected area of downtown was reopened. The investigation is ongoing. Despite Donald Trump's never-ending tirades against Canada, a large majority of Americans still like us. The same can't be said about feelings the other way. The Angus Reid Institute has found 48% of Canadians view Americans favorably. When it comes to Trump, however, 79% of Canadians have an unfavorable view of their commander-in-chief. As for the Americans, 79% of them say they view Canadians favorably. The trade war is the biggest irritant for Canadians, with 91% viewing the new tariffs coming next week with some unrest, while only 69% of Americans show concern. Angus Reid's poll shows 59% of Americans opposed to those new tariffs and 78% saying the U.S. should treat Canada as a friend and ally. Over to sports, a light night in baseball. The Blue Jays beat Boston 2-1. The Yankees were off. Now you're up to date. I'm Jen Nicholson.
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4: Good morning and today. Today, mainly cloudy with a chance of showers. Risk of thunder showers this afternoon. A high of 26, humidex of 33 today. Tonight, partly cloudy with a chance of showers early this evening. Risk of thunder showers early this evening, a low of 15. Tomorrow, sunny in the morning and early in the afternoon. Then a mix of sun and cloud with a chance of showers in the afternoon and a high of 27 tomorrow. It is 7:35 in Sussex. It is 15 degrees.
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0: 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How do you think Mark Carney is doing negotiating with the United States government? 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

92.9 CJCW 745 in Sussex, and I hope you're having a great day today in Sussex. And yeah, there is a thing going on with the flea market this year where arriving in Sussex, you can exit from Four Corners is the recommended entrance from St. John. Continue up near exit 198 from Moncton, use the exit near Superstore. Exit 192 is expected to have heavier congestion. Leaving from O'Connell Park on Main Street, turn right onto Main Street. Continue along Main Street to Route 111. Follow signage to Route 1. There are temporary traffic measures. Main Street, no street parking from approximately 551 to 609 Main Street and 600 to 624 Main Street on the opposite side. Keep all barricaded areas clear of traffic and emergency access. Leonard Drive, no right turns from Everly Street or Rosemount onto Leonard Drive. Pedestrians, Leonard Drive crosswalk between the State Park and Mrs. Dunster's will be closed. Use the staff parking, staffed Perry Street, Leonard Drive crossing. So there are some traffic measures going in with the Maple Avenue Bridge closing to hopefully make it a little less congested this time around with the flea market. It's always congested no matter what you do. There's nothing you can do to make it not congested, but hopefully it'll help. And we're going to have Fever Dream, Alex Warren, coming up.

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0: And we do have a couple birthdays to share with you today. 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Love, Mom and Dad. 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
0: 92.9 CJCW Satellite Weather today. Today, mainly cloudy with a chance of showers. Risk of thunder showers this afternoon. A high of 26, humidex of 33 today. Tonight, partly cloudy with a chance of showers early this evening. Clearing late this evening. Risk of thunder showers. A low of 15. Tomorrow, sunny in the morning and early in the afternoon. Then a mix of sun and cloud with a chance of showers in the afternoon. A high of 27, humidex of 31. 752 in Sussex, it is 15 degrees.
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1: 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Today, Tuesday, August the 11th, I'm Corey Porter. And we have Whack Facts for you on the Get Up and Go Morning Show, brought to you by the All Seasons Inn and Restaurant, your home for Thursday night trivia. Sloths aren't actually lazy. They move slowly because their low energy diet metabolism require them to conserve energy. They also swim surprisingly well. Koalas are champion sleepers. They can sleep around 18 to 20 hours a day, largely because their Aculeatus-based diet provides relatively little energy. Animals have lazy strategies. Some animals conserve energy by staying in one place and waiting for food rather than actively searching for it. The word lazy has been around for centuries. English speakers have used it since at least the 16th century, originally referring to someone who was sluggish or idle. It's 8:19 in Sussex, and sometimes the laziest solution is the smartest one. Engineers often design things specifically to eliminate unnecessary work. And yeah, that's the kind of lazy I'm down for. Gonna have your weather report coming up, and then Noah Can with the Great Divide.
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1: 92.9 CJCW satellite weather today. Today, mainly cloudy with a chance of showers. Risk of thunder showers this afternoon. A high of 26, humidex of 33 today. Tonight, partly cloudy with a chance of showers this evening. A low of 15. Tomorrow, sunny in the morning and early in the afternoon. Then mix of sun and cloud with a chance of showers in the afternoon. A high of 27 tomorrow. 8:21 in Sussex. It is 15 or 16 degrees.
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1: Good morning. New Brunswick is looking for proposals to create 360 new long-term care beds across the province. Projects could include new facilities, expansions or renovations to existing homes, or converting beds from one type of care to another. Proposals will be evaluated based on factors including readiness, the need for beds in the area, costs and timelines. The initiative is part of the province's recently released Seniors and Long-Term Care Plan, aiming to give seniors better access to care in appropriate settings. The government says the expression of interest process is non-binding and no projects will proceed until formal agreements are reached. A 54-year-old man has been arrested in connection with a bomb threat and a vehicle with suspicious materials inside that shut down parts of downtown Halifax Monday. Halifax police say they first became aware of a bomb threat made against the U.S. consulate office in Purdy's Wharf just after 6 p.m. Sunday evening. The male suspect was identified and police began efforts to locate him. Just after 8 a.m. Monday, a vehicle connected to the suspect with visible flammable liquids and a propane tank inside was located in the Purdy's Wharf parkade. A suspicious bag was also located nearby. That prompted a large evacuation of the area and the north end of downtown. Businesses were told to close and pedestrians were ordered out of the area. The suspect, a 54-year-old man, was located around 8:30 a.m. near the Canada Games Center and taken in for questioning. By 2 p.m., police determined the vehicle and its contents did not pose a threat to public safety and the affected area of downtown was reopened. The investigation is ongoing. Despite Donald Trump's never-ending tirades against Canada, a large majority of Americans still like us. The same can't be said about feelings the other way. The Angus Reid Institute has found 48% of Canadians view Americans favorably. When it comes to Trump, however, 79% of Canadians have an unfavorable view of their commander-in-chief. As for the Americans, 79% of them say they view Canadians favorably. The trade war is the biggest irritant for Canadians, with 91% viewing the new tariffs coming next week with some unrest, while only 69% of Americans show concern. Angus Reid's poll shows 59% of Americans opposed to those new tariffs and 78% saying the U.S. should treat Canada as a friend and ally. Over to sports, a light night in baseball. The Blue Jays beat Boston 2-1. The Yankees were off. Now you're up to date. I'm Jen Nicholson.
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4: Good morning, and today. Today, mainly cloudy with a chance of showers, risk of thunder showers, a high of 26, humidex of 33 today. Tonight, partly cloudy with a chance of showers early this evening, risk of thunder showers early this evening, a low of 15. Tomorrow, sunny in the morning and early in the afternoon, then a chance of showers in the afternoon, a high of 27, humidex of 31 tomorrow. 8:35 in Sussex, it is 16 degrees.
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Spin, Pineo, and Loeb on 92.9 CJCW. And, yeah, the new way you have to get around town for the flea market this year is looking interesting. You're going to have to, if you're leaving through Leonard's Drive, Leonard Drive, you are going to have to actually turn left on the Leonard Drive, go up to the highway, and go on the highway around town back the other way if you want to come back into town. That is going to be an interesting weekend, especially for me, working here on the radio station and living on the other side of Leonard Drive. So, yeah, it is definitely going to make things a little strange this weekend, but they are changing the way the roads are going to work due to the Maple Avenue Bridge being closed. Right now, it's going to be Latch, Disclosure, Sam Smith, 92.9 CJCW.

0: Disclosure and Sam Smith Latch on 92.9 CJCW. Got a little bit of Hollywood buzz for you. 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A Whitney Houston Barbie doll was recently unveiled in Atlanta. The doll shows the New Jersey native in a purple tank dress from her I Want to Dance with Somebody video. It comes with bright makeup, colorful drop earrings, and a microphone stand. The doll costs $59. The Whitney Houston Barbie doll recently unveiled in Atlanta. Gonna have Sophie Kamara, Girl Like You, coming up next.
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1: 92.9 CJCW satellite weather. Today, mainly cloudy with a chance of showers, risk of thunder showers, a high of 26, humidex of 33 today. Tonight, partly cloudy with a chance of showers early this evening, clearing late this evening, risk of thunder showers early this evening, a low of 15. Tomorrow, sunny in the morning and early in the afternoon, then a mix of sun and cloud with a chance of showers in the afternoon, a high of 27, humidex of 31 tomorrow. It's 8:53 in Sussex. It is 16 degrees.
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I'm Corey Porter, spinning all your favorite music today. 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
3: 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Here's a picture that I saved for too long. 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

0: 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Going to have Hello, Dragonette, Martin Solveig coming up. Going to have your weather report and Tyler Shaw all on the way.
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0: 92.9 CJCW satellite weather today. Mainly cloudy with a chance of showers. Risk of thunder showers. A high of 26. Humidex of 33 today. Tonight, partly cloudy with a chance of showers early this evening. Clearing late this evening. Risk of thunder showers early this evening. A low of 15. Tomorrow, sunny in the morning and early in the afternoon. Then a mix of sun and cloud with a chance of showers in the afternoon. A high of 27. Humidex of 31 tomorrow.
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How do you think Mark Carney is doing negotiating with the United States government? 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And we are going to have APT, Rose and Bruno Mars.

Bad Habits, Ed Sheeran, 92.9 CJCW, just after 10 o'clock today, Tuesday, August the 11th. I'm Corey Porter. Hope you're having a great day today in Sussex. We have the hills with the weekend.

American Girls, Harry Styles, 92.9 CJCW. Big news right now. The Nutrien Civic Center has officially closed its doors. For the foreseeable future, they have shared that they are going to be still having their summer camp and swim lessons going on for the time being. But the Nutrien Civic Center is, as of now, closed. More of your favorite music for you right now. 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

0: Speed Demon, Justin Bieber, 92.9 CJCW. Going to have Shawn Mendes, Something Big, coming up for you in just a few moments. And coming up towards the end of August is going to be the Sussex Sportsman Gathering for 2026 at the Athazars. Admission is just $5. Children 12 and under get in for free for all things hunting, fishing, and outdoors, including Rackstacker Canada, the Gun Dealer, the Co-op Country Store, Reveal Cellular Camera, Federal Premium, Remington, and more, all coming up with displays, food and drink and products and apparel, attractions, outfitters, power sports, and more will be on site. 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

0: as I do, Preston Pablo, 92.9 CJCW. Going to have your weather report coming up, and then Earrings with Malcolm Todd. Hope you're having a great day today in Sussex. And with the flea market coming up, the town of Sussex has revealed their transportation plan to keep the roads from trying to get too congested, what with the Maple Avenue Bridge closed. So it's looking a little interesting with right now when you leave to go onto Leonard's Drive. You cannot turn right onto Leonard's Drive. You can only turn left. Certain crosswalks will be closed to keep traffic moving. And if you're coming out the other way onto Main Street, you can only turn right onto Main Street. You can't turn left. Something like that. It is a very strange way that they're doing it. And you're definitely going to want to prepare ahead for whatever trips you're going to be making. So all the information you need is up on our Facebook page because some roads are going to be closed and changed directions of what ways you can go and whatnot like that. Going to have your weather report coming up, and then Earrings with Malcolm Todd.
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0: 92.9 CJCW satellite weather today, mainly cloudy with a chance of showers, risk of thunder showers, a high of 26, humidex of 33 today. Tonight, partly cloudy with a chance of showers early this evening, clearing late this evening, risk of thunder showers early this evening, a low of 15. Tomorrow, sunny in the morning and early in the afternoon, then a mix of sun and cloud with a chance of showers in the afternoon, a high of 27, humidex of 31 tomorrow.
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1: 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I'm Corey Porter. We're having a great day today in Sussex. Going to have midnight sun, Sarah Larson.

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0: The Door, Teddy Swims, 92.9 CJCW. The Nutrient Civic Center is officially closed now. They recently updated their cover photo to say the NCC is closed. Summer camp and swim lessons are still running for the time being. Thank you to everyone who supported the Nutrient Civic Center. Hopefully there's more good news in the future. Could have your weather report coming up, and then with Tate McRae.
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0: 92.9 CJCW satellite weather. Today, mainly cloudy with a chance of showers, risk of thunder showers, a high of 26, humidex of 33 today. Tonight, partly cloudy with a chance of showers early this evening, clearing late this evening, risk of thunder showers early this evening, a low of 15. Tomorrow, sunny in the morning and early in the afternoon, then a mix of sun and cloud with a chance of showers in the afternoon, a high of 27, humidex of 31 tomorrow.
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Tears, Sabrina Carpenter, 92.9 CJCW. Hey, I got to get out of here for today, but I will be back tomorrow for the Get Up and Go Morning Show. But your Back in the Day replay coming up at 12 o'clock. Favorites from Vonda Shepherd, Mariah Carey, Sugar Ray, Eminem, Moffitts, Janet Jackson, Chumbawamba, and more all coming up for your Back in the Day replay at 12 o'clock. Right now, I got you, Devin Cole. I'll see you tomorrow right here on 92.9 CJCW. If you need a

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1: If this program seems to be going by too fast, press the pause button. 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
2: 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The Back in the Day replay.

0: before the iPhone.
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2: Yeah. All right, let's go.

0: Well, it is the Back in the Day replay, and that, of course, Mariah Carey with a number one going back to 1999. We've got more of those big hits coming up as well. Eminem this hour, the Moffitts, Sugar Ray, and much, much more. Keep it right here.
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0: Eminem music on the Back in the Day replay gave you something to think about as the hour kicked off. 61% of parents say they are not good at this. What is this? I'll tell you coming up next.
1: 92.9 CJCW satellite weather. Today, mainly cloudy with a chance of showers, risk of thunder showers, a high of 26, humidex of 33 today. Tonight, partly cloudy with a chance of showers early this evening, clearing late this evening, risk of thunder showers early this evening, a low of 15. Tomorrow, sunny in the morning and early in the afternoon, then a mix of sun and cloud with a chance of showers in the afternoon. A high of 27, humidex of 31 tomorrow.
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0: 92.9 FM, CJCW, and good afternoon. Julia here with you. I hope you're having a nice day. We've got a good chance of showers today, but clearing and some brighter weather the next couple of days. Looks like we'll see temps cooling off too by the weekend, closer to seasonal, which for us is about mid-20s for a daytime high, but not necessarily with a humidex above 30. That part's not really normal. Not unseasonal, though. Not unseasonal. Today will be a warm one again with the humidex above 30, probably the next couple of days, but by the weekend, that should taper off a bit. We'll hear from Teddy coming up in Somber. Olivia Dean is next.
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0: 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I'm Julia Kilbride. 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
4: 92.9 CJCW satellite weather today. Mainly cloudy with a chance of showers, risk of thunder showers, a high of 26, humidex of 33 today. Tonight, partly cloudy with a chance of showers early this evening, clearing late this evening, risk of thunder showers early this evening, a low of 15. Tomorrow, sunny in the morning and early in the afternoon, then a mix of sun and cloud with a chance of showers in the afternoon. A high of 27, humidex of 31 tomorrow.
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0: 92.9 FM, CJCW, it's almost flea market time. Yeah, the big weekend is coming up this Friday through Sunday with over 700 vendor sites this year. Yeah, treasures abound for all. That's going to be going starting on Friday, goes through Sunday. For details on this year's event, you can go online to the events page at cjcw.ca. Coming up, we'll hear from The Weeknd and Major Lazer.
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0: 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Julia here. We're gearing up for YQM Country Fest. Yes, that is coming end of the month, August 27th through 29th in Dieppe. Zach Top, Eric Church, and Post Malone. Oh, I've seen Eric Church before. That dude is awesome. And Post Malone, that's going to be a great show. 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Coming up, we'll hear from Gracie Abrams and Ella Langley.
1: 92.9 CJCW satellite weather. Today, mainly cloudy with a chance of showers, risk of thunder showers, a high of 26, humidex of 33 today. Tonight, partly cloudy with a chance of showers early this evening, clearing late this evening, risk of thunder showers early this evening, a low of 15. Tomorrow, sunny in the morning and early in the afternoon, then a mix of sun and cloud with a chance of showers in the afternoon. A high of 27, humidex of 31 tomorrow.
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I wish she loved me be, but her destiny's got us so intertwined. 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
1: Wish I could call you last night, try to make sure you're alright. I hate to know you feel alone. I found this picture on my phone, 5 hours so long. 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I'm alone learning those lessons.

0: you feel
1: alone. 92.9 FM, CJCW, and good afternoon. 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Coming up, we'll hear from Taylor Swift.
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0: 92.9 FM, CJCW, and good afternoon. The big flea market's coming up this weekend, Friday, Saturday, and Sunday. Now, it all starts Friday morning at 8 a.m., goes until 8, both Friday, Saturday as well, and Sunday from 8 till 3. No admission after 7 on Friday and Saturday, both nights. $5 for adult kids under 12 will get in for free when accompanied by an adult. No dogs or other animals on premises by the public entrance can be refused. That said, don't leave your pets in your vehicle either while you walk the field. Leave them home someplace safe where they'll be safe and secure. Also, no bicycles, scooters, or motorized vehicles or golf carts are allowed on the grounds by the public as well. So just some good information there for this weekend's big flea market in Sussex. For more info, you can go online to the events page at cjcw.ca. Coming up, we'll hear from Bruno Mars.
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5: 92.9 CJCW satellite weather. Today, mainly cloudy with a chance of showers, risk of thunder showers, a high of 26, humidex of 33 today. Tonight, partly cloudy with a chance of showers early this evening, clearing late this evening, risk of thunder showers early this evening, a low of 15. Tomorrow, sunny in the morning and early in the afternoon, then a mix of sun and cloud with a chance of showers in the afternoon, a high of 27, humidex of 31 tomorrow.
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1: Is it a relapse if it's just a drink? A picture-perfect party full of friends I used to keep. My favorite vices I used to need. 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

0: 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It's the Rolling Home Show. I'm Julia Kilbride with you. Hi there. Our Fuel Your Summer contest is back this week. 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Corey could be announcing you as our next winner. 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

0: 92.9 FM, CJCW, and good afternoon. Julia here. I hope your day's going well. We are looking at, clearing skies, some sun the next couple of days. We'll take a look at your forecast details coming up in just a bit. We've got Shibuzi on the way too, and Taylor Swift next.
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4: 92.9 CJCW satellite weather. Today, mainly cloudy with a chance of showers, risk of thunder showers, a high of 26, humidex of 33 today. Tonight, partly cloudy with a chance of showers early this evening, clearing late this evening, risk of thunder showers early this evening, a low of 15. Tomorrow, sunny in the morning and early in the afternoon, then a mix of sun and cloud with a chance of showers in the afternoon, a high of 27, humidex of 31 tomorrow.
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0: 92.9 FM, CJCW, and good evening. Julia here. Hi there. We've got a cheap night happening at the Sussex Drive-In tonight. Tuesday night is cheap night. They show one movie. Tonight, though, it's a long one. It's The Odyssey. You can see that on the big screen tonight at the Sussex Drive-In. 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Movies start at dusk. We'll hear from Lady Gaga coming up and Pinio and Loeb.
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6: 92.9 CJCW satellite weather. Today, mainly cloudy with a chance of showers, risk of thunder showers, a high of 26, humidex of 33 today. Tonight, partly cloudy with a chance of showers early this evening, clearing late this evening, risk of thunder showers early this evening, a low of 15. Tomorrow, sunny in the morning and early in the afternoon, then a mix of sun and cloud with a chance of showers in the afternoon. A high of 27, humidex of 31 tomorrow.
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0: 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Don't forget tonight, Crosswinds Radio Bingo is back after 7. 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

0: 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Coming up, we'll hear from, who's on the way, Charlotte Cardin and Mackenzie Porter.
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5: 92.9 CJCW satellite weather today. Mainly cloudy with a chance of showers. Risk of thunder showers. A high of 26. Humidex of 33 today. Tonight, partly cloudy with a chance of showers early this evening. Clearing late this evening. Risk of thunder showers early this evening. A low of 15. Tomorrow, sunny in the morning and early in the afternoon. Then a mix of sun and cloud with a chance of showers in the afternoon. A high of 27. Humidex of 31 tomorrow.
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1: Good evening and welcome back to another exciting night of Crosswinds Radio Bingo. We'd like to thank you for tuning in tonight, Tuesday, August the 11th, tuning in to CJCW 92.9 FM and helping support a great organization in your community. Please be aware there can be quite a delay when playing over the internet and via streaming devices. This may result in players missing out on prizes as we may have already moved on to the next game. Our jackpot prize of $250 must be won in 59 numbers or less. The Looney Jar is $260 this month. A reminder that prize checks for tonight will be ready for pickup at Crosswinds 100 Leonard Drive after noon hour on Friday. The serial number for the cards we're playing tonight is 6785869. We're going to fire up the bingo machine, find out what tonight's Looney Jar number is going to be. And tonight's Looney Jar number under the G53. G53 is your Looney Jar number tonight. Write that number down. If you win on G53, you will win the $260 in the Looney Jar. A reminder that if you win on the Looney Jar number, you must call before the next number is called or it cannot be awarded. The number to call is 506-432-5900. If you have a possible bingo, and the ladies will ask for the number in your free box to verify the win. If there is no answer, there may be more than one winner, so just stay on the line until we can answer your call. After the game is closed, we will not accept or verify any more winners. So we're going to get started now. Game number one, the blue card. Looking for two lines or one line and four corners on your blue card to win $50. Starting off on your blue card, going to start you off under the 072. 72072 on your blue card. Under the 072. 72072 on your blue card. Under the 072. Under the 069. 69069. Under the 069. 69069. Under the 069. Under the B8. B8. Under the B8. B8. Under the B8. B8. Under the I-16. 16 I-16. Under the I-16. 16 I-16. Under the I-16. Under the G-55. 55 G-55. Under the G-55. 55 G-55. We are on game number one, the blue card on Crosswinds Radio Bingo. Just getting started on the blue card. Looking for two lines or one line and four corners to win $50. Under the G55, under the 071. 71071. Under the 071. 71071. Under the 071, under the B14. 14B14. Under the B14. 14B14. Under the B14. 14B14. Under the 061. 61061. Under the 061. 61061. Under the 061. Under the I-28. 28I-28. Under the I-28. 28I-28. Under the I-28. Under the G-49. 49G-49. 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Under the B13, 13B13. 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Under the M36. 36 and 36. Under the N36. 36 and 36. Under the N36. Under the O66. 66, O66. Under the O66. 66, O66. Under the O66, under the I-19, 19I-19. Under the I-19, 19I-19. We are on game number one, the blue card on Crosswinds Radio Bingo. Looking for two lines or one line and four corners on your blue card to win $50. Under the I-19, under the N-45, 45 and 45. Under the N-45, 45 and 45. And remember that number to call if you think you have bingo is 506-432-5900. Under the N45, under the G48. 48 G48. Under the G48. 48 G48. Under the G48. You can pick up cards for Crosswinds Radio Bingo at Tony's Corner Grocery, Sussex Corner, Crafters Vineyard, Main Street, Circle K, Main Street, Sussex, Millstream, Irving and Millstream, Starlight Video and Variety, Sussex, Valley View Sales, Midland, and Crosswinds Occupational Activity Center, 100 Leonard Drive. $7 per booklet, $1 going towards the Looney Jar. 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Looks like we might have a winner on the blue card. We're going to be moving on next to the orange card, looking for the X through the middle of your orange card to win $50. 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Congratulations, Phyllis Crothers picked up her ticket at Starlight Video, and Joan Cogger picked up her ticket at Crosswinds. They're going to split that $50 prize on the blue card, and with that, game number one is now closed. Game number two, the orange card, looking for the X through the middle of your orange card to win $50. 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Game number two, the orange card. Looking for the X to the middle of your card to win $50. I'm going to start you off under the G55. 55 G55. Under the G55. 55 G55. Under the G55. 55 G55. Under the I-28. 28 I-28. Under the I-28, 28 I-28. Under the I-28, 28 I-28. Under the G49, 49 G49. Under the G49, 49 G49. Under the G49, under the O-61. 61061. Under the O61. 61061. Under the O61. Under the B5. under the B5. We are on game number 2 on Crosswinds Radio Bingo, the orange card, looking for the X to the middle of your orange card to win $50. Under the B5, under the I-17. 17I-17. Under the I-17. 17I-17. Under the I-17. Under the B-13. 13B-13. Under the B-13. 13B-13. Under the B-13. Under the O-68. 68068. Under the O-68. 68068. Under the O-68. Under the G-48. 48G-48. Under the G-48. 48G-48. Under the G-48. Under the O-65. 65065. Under the O-65. 65065. Under the O-65. Under the O-72. 72072. Under the O-72. 72072. Under the O-72. Under the B-6. B-6. Under the B-6. B-6. Under the B-6. B-6. Under the I-26. 2-6, I-26. Under the I-26. 2-6, I-26. Under the I-26. Under the I-18. 1-8, I-18. Under the I-18. 1-8, I-18. Under the I-18. Under the G-46. 46G-46. Under the G-46. 46G-46. Under the G-46. Under the I-19. 19I-19. Under the I-19. 19I-19. Under the I-19. We are on game number 2, the orange card on Crosswinds Radio Bingo, looking for the X to the middle of your orange card to win $50. Under the O-70. 70-070. Under the O-70. 70-070. Under the O-70. Under the I-22. 22-I-22. Under the I-22. 22-I-22. Under the I-22. Under the G-60. 60-G-60. Under the G-60. 60-G-60. And remember that number to call if you think you have bingo is 506-432-5900. Under the G-60. Under the G-53. 53-G-53. Under the G-53. 53-G-53. Under the G-53. Under the I-25. 25-I-25. Under the I-25. 25-I-25. Under the I-25. under the 066. 66066. Under the 066. 66066. Under the 066, under the I-24. 24I-24. Under the I-24. 24I-24. Under the I-24. Under the I-30. 30I-30. Under the I-30. 30I-30. Under the I-30. Under the O-63. 63-063. Under the O-63. 63-063. Under the O-63. Under the I-27. 27-I-27. Under the I-27. 27I-27. Under the I-27. Under the G-57. 57G-57. Under the G-57. 57G-57. Under the G-57. We are on game number 2, the orange card on Crosswinds Radio Bingo, looking for the X to the middle of your orange card to win $50. Under the B14. 14B14. Under the B14. 14B14. And remember, that number to call if you think you have bingo is 506-432-5900. Under the B14. Under the O74. 74074. Under the O-74, 74074. Under the O-74, under the B-10, 10B-10. Under the B-10, 10B-10. Under the B-10, 10B-10. 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Looks like we have a winner on the orange card. 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Picked up a ticket at Tony's Corner Grocery. 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And with that, game number 2 is now closed. 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Going to start you off with under the I-24, 24I-24. Under the I-24, 24I-24. Under the I-24, on your green card. Under the N-36, 36N-36. 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Under the N-36, under the G-49, 49G-49. Under the G-49, 49G-49. Under the G-49, under the I-25, 25I-25. Under the I-25, 25I-25. Under the I, 25. Under the G, 51. 5-1, G, 51. Under the G, 51. 5-1, G, 51. Under the G, 51. We are on game number 3, the green card on Crosswinds Radio Bingo. Looking for all the spaces around your free box to win $50. Under the I, 30. 3-0, I, 30. Under the I, 30. 3-0, I, 30. Under the I, 30. Under the N, 34. 34 and 34. Under the N, 34. 34 and 34. Under the N, 34. Under the G, 55. 55, G, 55. Under the G, 55. 55, G, 55. Under the G, 55. Under the G, 54. 54, G, 54. Under the G, 54. 54, G, 54. Under the G, 54. Under the I, 17. 17, I, 17. Under the I, 17. 17, I, 17. Under the I, 17. Under the N, 33. 33, N, 33. Under the N, 33. 33, N, 33. Under the N, 33. Under the G, 52. 52, G, 52. Under the G, 52. 52, G, 52. Under the G, 52. Under the I, 20. 20, I, 20. Under the I, 20. 20, I, 20. Under the I, 20. Under the I, 23. 23, I, 23. Under the I, 23. 23, I, 23. Under the I, 23. Under the G, 48. 48, G, 48. Under the G, 48. 48, G, 48. We are on game number 3, the green card on Crosswinds Radio Bingo. Looking for all the spaces around your free box to win $50. Under the G, 48. Under the G, 59. 59, G, 59. Under the G, 59. 59, G, 59. Under the G, 59. Under the G, 53. 53, G, 53. Under the G, 53. 53, G, 53. Under the G, 53. Under the N, 39. 39 and 39. Under the N, 39. 39 and 39. And remember that number to call if you think you have bingo is 506-432-5900. Under the N39, under the G50. 50G50. Under the G50. 50G50. Looking for all the spaces around your free box. Under the G50. Under the I, 26. 26, I, 26. Under the I, 26. 26, I, 26. Under the I, 26. Under the G, 58. 58, G, 58. Under the G, 58. 58, G58. Under the G58. Under the G56. 56, G56. Under the G56. 56, G56. Under the G56. Under the O72. 72, O72. Not supposed to call those, my bad. Under the I-28. 28, I-28. Under the I-28. 28, I-28. Under the I-28. You can pick up cards for Crosswinds Radio Bingo at Tony's Corner Grocery, Sussex Corner, Crafters Vineyard, Main Street, Circle K, Main Street, Sussex, Millstream, Irving, and Millstream, Starlight Video and Variety, Sussex, Valley View Sales, Midland, and Crosswinds Occupational Activity Center, 100 Leonard Drive. $7 per booklet, $1 going towards the Looney Jar. 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Looks like we have a winner on the green card. Moving on next to the yellow card. Looking for two lines or one line and four corners to win $50 on your yellow card. Coming up next on Crosswinds Radio Bingo. Thank you for joining us this evening, Tuesday, August the 11th, for Crosswinds Radio Bingo here on 92.9 CJCW. And congratulations to Bonnie McCann. Picked up her ticket at Tony's Corner Grocery. Bonnie has just won $50 on the green card. And with that, game number three is now closed. Moving on to game number four, the yellow card. Looking for two lines or one line and four corners on your yellow card to win $50. 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And we are on game number four, the yellow card. Looking for two lines or one line and four corners on your yellow card to win $50. Going to start you off under the O71. 71, O71 on your yellow card. Under the O71. 71, O71. Under the O71 on your yellow card. Under the O61. 61, O61. Under the O61. 61, O61. Under the O61. Under the B11. 11, B11. Under the B11. 11, B11. Under the B11. 11, B11. Under the B10. 10, B10. Under the B10. 10, B10. Under the B10. Under the I-21. 21, I-21. Under the I-21. 21, I-21. We are on game number four, the yellow card on Crosswinds Radio Bingo. Looking for two lines or one line and four corners on your yellow card to win $50. Under the I-21, still under the I-27. 27, I-27. Under the I-27. 27, I-27. Under the I-27. Under the O-63. 63, O-63. Under the O-63. 63, O-63. Under the O-63. Under the I-30. 30, I-30. Under the I-30. 30, I-30. Under the I-30. Under the G-60. 60, G-60. Under the G-60. 60, G-60. Under the G-60. Under the G-57. 57, G-57. under the G57. 5-7 G57. Under the G57. Under the I-24. 2-4 I-24. Under the I-24. 2-4 I-24. Under the I-24. Under the G-46. 4-6 G-46. Under the G-46. 4-6 G-46. Under the G-46. Under the N-39. 39 N-39. Under the N-39. 39 N-39. Under the N-39. Under the G-54. 5-4 G-54. Under the G-54. 5-4 G-54. Under the G-54. Under the G-47. 4-7 G-47. Under the G-47. 4-7 G-47. Under the G-47. We are on game number four, the yellow card on Crosswinds Radio Bingo. Looking for two lines, one line, and four corners on your yellow card to win $50. Under the O-65. 6-5, O-65. Under the O-65. 6-5, O-65. Under the O-65. Under the I-29. 2-9, I-29. Under the I-29. 2-9, I-29. Under the I-29. Under the O-64. 6-4, O-64. Under the O-64. 6-4, O-64. Under the O-64. And remember that number to call if you think you have bingo is 506-432-5900. Under the N-35. 35 N-35. Under the N-35. 35 N-35. Under the N-35. Under the I-19. 19 I-19. Under the I-19. 19 I-19. Under the I-19. Under the N-32. 32 N-32. Under the N-32. 32 N-32. Under the N-32. Under the G-50. 50 G-50. Under the G-50. 50 G-50. Under the G-50. Under the B-5. B-5. Under the B-5. B-5. Under the B-5. B-5. Under the I-17. 17 I-17. Under the I-17. 17 I-17. Under the I-17. Under the G-49. 49 G-49. Under the G-49. 49 G-49. Under the G-49. Under the I-23. 23 I-23. Under the I-23. 23 I-23. Under the I-23. Under the N-36. 36 N-36. under the N36. 36 and 36. Under the N36. You can pick up cards for Crosswinds Radio Bingo at Tony's Corner Grocery, Sussex Corner, Crafters Vineyard, Main Street, Circle K, Main Street, Sussex, Millstream Irving, Millstream, Starlight Video and Variety, Sussex, Valley View Sales, Midland, and Crosswinds Occupational Activity Center. 100 Leonard Drive, $7 per booklet, $1 going towards the Looney Jar. 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We are on game at number 4, the yellow card, and we have a winner. Congratulations to Lois Harvey. Picked up her ticket at Starlight Video. Lois has just won $50 on the yellow card. With that, game number 4 is now closed. Moving on to game number 5, the salmon card. Looking for two postage stamps. A square made up of 4 numbers in any corner of your card. Looking for 2 of those to win $50 on Crosswinds Radio Bingo. 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Looking for two postage stamps. A square made up of 4 numbers in any corner of your card. Looking for 2 of those to win $50. Going to start you off under the 074. 74074. Under the 074. 74074. Under the 074. Under the I-26. 26-I-26. Under the I-26. 26-I-26. Under the I-26. 26-I-26. Under the I-30. 30-I-30. Under the I-30. 30-I-30. Under the I-30, under the O-67, 67-067. Under the O-67, 67-067. Under the O-67, under the B-5, B-5. Under the B-5, B-5. Under the B5, B5. We are on game at number 5, the salmon card. Looking for two postage stamps. A square made up of 4 numbers in any corner of your card. Looking for 2 of those to win $50. Under the G, 51. 51, G51. Under the G, 51. 51, G51. Under the G, 51. Under the I, 22. 22, I22. Under the I-22, 22-I-22. Under the I-22, under the I-19, 19-I-19. Under the I-19, 19-I-19. Under the I-19, under the O-66, 66-066. Under the O-66, 66-066. Under the O-66, under the G-48, 48-G-48. Under the G-48, 48-G-48. Under the G-48, 48-G-48. Under the I-28. 28-I-28. Under the I-28. 28-I-28. Under the I-28. Under the B-2. B-2. Under the B-2. B-2. Under the B-2, under the I-20, 20-I-20. Under the I-20, 20-I-20. Under the I-20, under the I-24, 24-I-24. Under the I-24. 2-4, I-24. Under the I-24. Under the O-65. 6-5, O-65. Under the O-65. 6-5, O-65. Under the O-65. Under the I-21. 2-1, I-21. Under the I-21. 2-1, I-21. Under the I-21. Under the B-8. B-8. Under the B-8. B-8. Under the B-8. B-8. Under the O-69. 6-9, O-69. Under the O-69. 6-9, O-69. Under the O-69. Under the G-53. 5-3, G-53. 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Under the G-55. 5-5, G-55. Under the G-55. 5-5, G-55. We're on game number 5, the Salmon card on Crosswinds Radio Bingo. Looking for two postage stamps, a square made up of four numbers in any corner of your card. Looking for two of those to win $50. Under the G-55, under the I-16. 1-6, I-16. Under the I-16. 1-6, I-16. And remember that number to call if you think you have bingo is 506-432-5900. Under the I-16. Under the G-60. 6-0, G-60. Under the G-60, 6-0, G-60. Under the G-60, under the O-72. 7-2, O-72. Under the O-72. 7-2, O-72. Under the O-72. Under the G-57. 5-7, G-57. Under the G-57, 5-7, G-57. Under the G-57. 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Congratulations to Natalie Griffin. Picked up her ticket at Starlight Video. Natalie's just won $50 on the Salmon card, and with that, game at number 5 is now closed. 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Under the N39, 39 N39 on your green card, gray card. Under the N39, under the B-15, 15 B-15. 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Under the B-15. Under the G-48. 4-8, G-48. Under the G-48. 4-8, G-48. Under the G-48. Under the G-60. 6-0, G-60. Under the G-60. 6-0, G-60. Under the G-60. Under the O-72. 7-2, O-72. Under the O-72. 7-2, O-72. Under the O-72. Under the O-67. 6-7, O-67. Under the O-67. 6-7, O-67. Under the O-67. Under the I-29. 2-9, I-29. Under the I-29. 2-9, I-29. Under the I-29. Under the G-59. 5-9, G-59. Under the G-59. 5-9, G-59. Under the G-59. Under the I-30. 3-0, I-30. Under the I-30. 3-0, I-30. Under the I-30. Under the G-56. 5-6, G-56. Under the G-56. 5-6, G-56. We're on game number 6, the gray card on Crosswinds Radio Bingo. Looking for the full card and 59 numbers or less to win the $250 jackpot. Excuse me. Under the G-56, under the O-70. 7-0, O-70. Under the O-70. 7-0, O-70. Under the O-70. Under the B-3. B-3. Under the B-3. B-3. Under the B-3. B-3. Under the I-24. 2-4, I-24. Under the I-24. 2-4, I-24. Under the I-24. Under the B-6. B-6.

out of the end, 32. 32 and 32. Out of the end, 32. Out of the eye, 18. 1-8, eye, 18. Out of the eye, 18. 1-8, eye, 18. Out of the eye, 18. Out of the B, 14. 1-4, B, 14. Out of the B, 14. 1-4, B, 14. Out of the B, 14. Out of the I, 22. 2-2, I, 22. Out of the I, 22. 2-2, I, 22. Under the I, 22. Under the O, 71. 7-1, O, 71. Under the O, 71. 7-1, O, 71. Under the O, 71. We are on game number 6, the gray card on Crosswinds Radio Bingo. Looking for the full card and 59 numbers or less to win the $250 jackpot. Under the I, 27. 27, I, 27. Under the I, 27. 27, I, 27. Under the I, 27. Under the I, 26. 26, I, 26. Out of the eye, 26. 26, eye, 26. Under the eye, 26. Under the G, 55. 55, G, 55. Under the G, 55. 55, G, 55. Under the G, 55. Under the eye, 28. 28, eye, 28. Under the I, 28. 28, I, 28. Under the I, 28. 28, I, 28. Under the I, 28. Under the B, 5. B, 5. Under the B, 5. B, 5. Under the B, 5. B, 5. Under the I, 21. 21, I, 21. Under the I, 21. 21, I, 21. Under the I, 21. Under the G, 52. 52, G, 52. Under the G, 52. 52, G, 52. Under the G, 52. Under the B, 1. B, 1. Under the B, 1. B, 1. Under the B, 1. B, 1. Under the G, 47. 47, G, 47. Under the G, 47. 47, G, 47. Under the G, 47. Under the G, 54. 54, G, 54. Under the G, 54. 54, G, 54. Under the G, 54. We are on game number 6, the gray card on Crosswinds Radio Bingo, looking for the full card and 59 numbers or less to win the $250 jackpot. Under the G, 50. 50, G, 50. Under the G, 50. 50, G, 50. Under the G, 50. Under the N, 41. 41 and 41. Under the N, 41. 41 and 41. Under the N, 41. Under the N, 34. 34 and 34. Under the N, 34.

0: 34 and 34. Onto the end, 34. Onto the O, 63. 63, O, 63. Onto the O, 63. 63, O, 63. Under the O, 63. Under the I, 19. 19, I, 19. Under the I, 19. 19, I, 19. Under the I, 19. Under the N, 40. 40, N, 40. Under the N, 40. 40, N, 40. Under the N, 40. Under the O, 66. 66, O, 66. Under the O, 66. 66, O, 66. Under the O, 66. Under the O, 64. 64, O, 64. Under the O, 64. 64, O, 64. Under the O, 64. Under the B, 4. B, 4. Under the B, 4. B, 4. Under the B, 4. Under the N, 35. 35, N, 35. Under the N, 35. 35, N, 35. Under the N, 35. We are on game number 6, the gray card on Crosswinds Radio Bingo. Looking for the full card in 59 numbers or less to win the $250 jackpot. That was just the 40th call. Under the G, 49. 49, G, 49. Under the G, 49. 49, G, 49. Under the G, 49. Under the G, 58. 58, G, 58. Under the G, 58. 58, G, 58. Under the G, 58. Under the I, 17. 17, I, 17. Under the I, 17. 17, I, 17. Under the I, 17. Under the O, 75. 75, O, 75. Under the O, 75. 75, O, 75. Under the O, 75. Under the N, 31. 31, N, 31. Under the N, 31. 31, N, 31. Under the N, 31. Under the O, 62. 62, O, 62. Under the O, 62. 62, O, 62. Under the O, 62. Under the B, 13. 13, B, 13. Under the B, 13. 13, B, 13. Under the B, 13. Under the N, 37. 37, N, 37. Under the N, 37. 37, N, 37. Under the N, 37. Under the N, 44. 44, N, 44. Under the N, 44. 44, N, 44. Under the N, 44. Under the B, 12. 12, B, 12. Under the B, 12. 12, B, 12. Under the B, 12. 12, B, 12. Under the N, 42. 42 and 42. Under the end, 42. 42 and 42. We're on game number 6, the gray card on Crosswinds Radio Bingo. Looking for the full card and 59 numbers or less to win the $250 jackpot. Got 8 numbers to go. Under the end, 42. Under the O, 69. 69, 069. Under the O, 69. 69, 069. Under the O, 69. Under the G, 53. 53, G, 53. Tonight's Looney Jar number. Under the G, 53. 53, G, 53. Under the G, 53. Under the O, 68. 68, 068. Under the O, 68. 68, 068. Under the O, 68. Under the B, 10. 10, B, 10. Under the B, 10. 10, B, 10. Under the B, 10. Under the N, 45. 45 and 45. Under the N, 45. 45 and 45. Under the N, 45. Under the B, 8. B, 8. Under the B, 8. B, 8. And remember, that number to call if you think you have bingo is 506-432-5900. Under the B, 8. Under the O, 73. 73, O, 73. Under the O, 73. 73, O, 73. Under the O, 73. Under the B, 11. 11, B, 11. Under the B, 11. 11, B, 11. Under the B, 11. And that was the 59th call in this game. No longer playing for the $250 grand prize, but we are still playing for the $100 consolation prize. Continuing on, under the N, 38. 38 and 38. Under the N, 38. 38 and 38. Under the N, 38. Under the B, 9. B, 9. Under the B, 9. B, 9. Under the B, 9. B, 9. You can pick up cards for Crosswinds Radio Bingo at Tony's Corner Grocery, Sussex Corner, Crafters Vineyard, Main Street, Circle K, Main Street, Sussex, Millstream Irving and Millstream, Starlight Video and Variety, Sussex, Valley View Sales, Midland, and Crosswinds Occupational Activity Center, 100 Leonard Drive. $7 per booklet, $1 going towards a Looney Jar. 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And we have a winner. Congratulations, Steve Wilson picked up his ticket at Starlight Video. Steve has just won $100 on the gray card. And with that, game number 6 is now closed. That is it for Crosswinds Radio Bingo this week. We will see you next week right here on 92.9 CJCW. 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
1: 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Our colors will fade eventually, so if our time is running out, day after day, we'll make the mundane a masterpiece. Oh my, my, oh my, my love, I take one look at you, you're taking me out.